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Freestyle star, we on the dance floor. Freestyle star, we on the dance floor. Freestyle star, we jumping on the sheet. Freestyle star, we on the dance floor. Freestyle star, we on the dance floor. 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

It was just two lovers sitting in the car, listening to Blonde, falling for each other. Pink and orange skies, feeling super childish. No Donald Glover. Missed call from my mother.

were just two lovers. Feet up on the dash, driving nowhere fast, burning through the summer. Radio on blast, make the moment last. She got solar power. Minutes feel like hours. She knew

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Tanganana, Tanganana, Tanganana, Tanganana, Tanganana, Tanganana, Tanganana, Tanganana, Tanganana, Tanganana, Tanganana, Tanganana, Tanganana, Tanganana, Tanganana, Tanganana, Tanganana, Tanganana, Tanganana, Tanganana, Tanganana, Tanganana, Tanganana, Tanganana, Tanganana, Tanganana, Tanganana, Tanganana, Tanganana, Tanganana, Tanganana, Tanganana, Tanganana, Tanganana, Tanganana, Tanganana, Tanganana, Tanganana, Tanganana, Tanganana, Tanganana, Tanganana, Tanganana, Tanganana, Tanganana,

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You always said we're equal, so let me march with you. Just an extra in the sequel to the old red, white, and blue. 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Forget

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I was fighting with temptation, but I didn't want to win. A man like me don't like to see temptation cave it in. 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
1: 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Sugar, we're going down!